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0: Hi, good evening. Welcome to the Delilah Show. Pat, how are you tonight?
1: I'm doing good. How are you doing, Delilah?
0: I'm good. Tell me who's on your heart.
1: Oh, man, my wife. She is like the love of my life, and I'm just thankful to have her in my life, literally.
0: And what's her name?
1: Her name is Denitris.
0: Is what?
1: Denitris. Everybody calls it D because they can't pronounce it.
0: Denitris?
1: Yes.
0: Okay.
1: Yes. And yes, it's a very exotic name.
0: It's a beautiful name.
1: Thank you. Thank you.
0: And tell me about this beautiful woman.
1: Pretty much that she's been my heart for over 10 years. I've had a crush on her because I met her in college. I was shy, but I wasn't. And I met her, and we were just friends. And she actually tutored me for maybe a semester. And I was on the football team.
0: She tutored you. Yeah, you're like, honey, please, can you just scooch over a little closer when you help me with that math problem?
1: Pretty much.

Hack is now targeting Signal. The Washington Post says the hackers are sending messages telling users to click on a recovery key to back up their chats. The hacks appear to be targeting people who oppose the Chinese Communist Party. Meta, not the only one reducing its workforce last month. Intuit, Cisco, and LinkedIn also announcing layoffs. And Anthropic, now worth nearly $1 trillion. The company raised $65 billion in a Series H round that's likely to be the last private funding round before they go public. Tech Report, I'm Mark Mayfield.

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7: 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The JAMA Network Open AI tool found that about 16% of nearly 500,000 patients with COVID-19 had developed long COVID. Researchers said, applied across the U.S., those rates equal over 18 million Americans with long COVID, twice as high as current estimates. 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
8: 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I'm Lisa Carton.
7: 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I'm Sarah Lee Kessler.
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4: From ABC News Tech Trends. The search engine DuckDuckGo now says its downloads on Apple devices rose 37% in the week after Google's developer conference. It was there that executives announced some major changes to Google Search, including a revised search bar that's intended to get people chatting with the company's AI more. Bloomberg's Mark Gurman reports Apple is pushing back the release date for its planned pair of smart glasses. The report says the company is now targeting a late 2027 release, citing bumps in the development process. Counterpoint Research finds the market for smart glasses grew 140% in the back half of 2025. And it's a big week for tech events. NVIDIA CEO Jensen Huang kicked off Computex, one of the world's biggest computer expos, with a keynote in Taipei last night. Microsoft holds its annual developer conference Build this week. And for all you gamers, Friday is Summer Games Fest in Los Angeles. With Tech Trends, I'm Mike Dubusky, ABC News.

0: good evening. Welcome to the Delilah Show. Who's this?
1: Hi, this is Leslie.
0: Leslie, what can I do for you?
1: I wanted to make a song dedication to my boyfriend, Luke.
0: And what do you want to tell your sweetie pie?
1: Well, I want to tell him that he is so amazing. I love him so much. And, well, we've been together for around 11 months now, and it's just been the best 11 months of my life. But he actually moved away today.
0: Oh, no.
1: Yeah.
0: Why?
1: Well, it's because his whole family moved there about 7 months ago. And he moved out here and got an apartment with his buddy so he could stay with me. But it's not exactly working out how he'd hoped it would.

0: Hi, welcome to the Delilah Show. Who's this?
1: Brian.
0: What can I do for you?
1: I was just driving home, and I'm a police officer in the district, and I don't know, I hear you talking all the time, and I just like your voice, and it's like being already at home, so I just want to say thank you for what you do.
0: I love being home to folks, especially men who are men and women serving in the military, police officers, those of you who put your life on the line every day to keep us safe, and a lot of times you don't get the appreciation or the gratitude. I love being a safe place for you.
1: Awesome.
0: And I so appreciate you.
1: We not might always be popular, but, you know, for the 90% of us that are out there doing it right, you know, it's we love to hear that, and we appreciate that. Thank you very much.
0: Oh, I think it's a lot more than 90%, don't you think?
1: Sometimes, you know, there's great things, and that you'll see a lot of first responders do, too. You know, it's not just police. You have firefighters, EMTs, nurses. There's a lot of stuff that happened that are great. There's, you know, the officer that takes the homeless guy into Subway and buys him a sub. I'm not going to mention any names. Or the officer that buys shoes for, you know, someone that, you know, no one really gets these pictures and puts them out there, but, you

0: My mom has taken up going to the park to practice yoga.
1: My dad's going to a club, but not a book club, a salsa club.
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4: From ABC News Tech Trends. The search engine DuckDuckGo now says its downloads on Apple devices rose 37% in the week after Google's developer conference. It was there that executives announced some major changes to Google Search, including a revised search bar that's intended to get people chatting with the company's AI more. Bloomberg's Mark Gurman reports Apple is pushing back the release date for its planned pair of smart glasses. The report says the company is now targeting a late 2027 release, citing bumps in the development process. Counterpoint Research finds the market for smart glasses grew 140% in the back half of 2025. And it's a big week for tech events. NVIDIA CEO Jensen Huang kicked off Computex, one of the world's biggest computer expos, with a keynote in Taipei last night. Microsoft holds its annual developer conference Build this week. And for all you gamers, Friday is Summer Games Fest in Los Angeles. With Tech Trends, I'm Mike Dubusky, ABC News.

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3: Waymo is debuting its new vehicle in Los Angeles and San Francisco. Daniel Martindale has details.
4: The Ojai is larger than Waymo's traditional vehicles and more closely resembles a van. Waymo calls the autonomous vehicle an oasis on wheels. Officials say they cut sensor costs and instead implemented smarter AI technology in the updated model. Waymo is offering free rides in the Ojai to select customers in both cities. The company is using this trial phase to collect feedback and make adjustments before officially releasing the vehicle to the public.
3: A phishing attack is now targeting Signal. The Washington Post says the hackers are sending messages telling users to click on a recovery key to back up their chats. The hacks appear to be targeting people who oppose the Chinese Communist Party. Meta, not the only one reducing its workforce last month. Intuit, Cisco, and LinkedIn also announcing layoffs. And Anthropic, now worth nearly $1 trillion. The company raised $65 billion in a Series H round that's likely to be the last private funding round before they go public. Tech Report, I'm Mark Mayfield.
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1: 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Hi, it's Eddie Davis. The city has two food truck locations that are now operating daily from 8 a.m. till 10 p.m. You can find food trucks between the Seawall parking lot and the Atlantic City Aquarium at Gardner's Basin, and at O'Donnell Memorial Park near the Stockton University Atlantic City campus.
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1: Hey, it's Joe Kelly. Let's take a moment here to salute kids playing sports right now. It's all fun and games until the parents get involved. Sunday afternoon, a kids flag football game taking place in Franklin Township when somebody didn't agree with one of the referee's calls. An argument escalated to the point where the referee strangled one of the team's coaches. What the heck? The ref was arrested and charged with assault, and the kids went away from the game with a valuable lesson. Adults ruin everything.
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1: It's 12-year-old orange tabby cat Rocky. 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
1: 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According to new information, it's costing you an arm and a leg. 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Other activities like competition dance, so expensive. Some South Jersey parents are even saying it's becoming increasingly more difficult to keep their kids off of screens because of how expensive everything is. We've got those details up for you right now. 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
1: Hey there, it's Chris Coleman. 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

0: Good morning. Here are three things you need to know today. Voters will head to the polls in the next hour for New Jersey's primary election. All 12 congressional districts and a seat in the U.S. Senate are up for grabs. If you need to return your mail-in ballot, you can mail it, bring it to your county's drop box, or bring it to your county's Board of Elections office. On Monday in Wildwood, a police officer was flagged down regarding swimmers in distress in the area of Shellander Avenue and the beach in the city of Wildwood. The Wildwood City Fire Department, North Wildwood Fire Department, and Wildwood Beach Patrol Alert Team, consisting of three lifeguards, were immediately dispatched. Several people were observed in the surf as Wildwood police officer assisted three swimmers out of the water. A 14-year-old juvenile male is still missing. The Cape May County Fire Marshal's Office is alerting residents to the serious fire risk posed by propane-powered weed-burning torches when used near residential structures. Over the past few weeks, multiple fires in Cape May County have been traced directly to this equipment, resulting in significant structural damage to homes. I'm Christina Lang, Light 96.9.
1: Really nice stretch of weather beginning immediately. Mostly sunny, nice, low humidity, 75 today, clear and 57 tonight. More sunshine, 78 for Wednesday, and mostly sunny and 83 degrees on Thursday. A cold ocean, it's 60 degrees, and there is a moderate risk of rip currents today. Getting started, it is 42 degrees in Mays Landing.

0: 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They were students together in college in Texas. Deep Blue Something is my recollection of it. And they had that big hit with that in the middle 90s. Here we are. It is Tuesday on the Light 96.9 Feel Good Morning Show, about quarter of six. Eddie Davis here. And Dan Zarrow joins me from the Light Weather Center with some pretty good news in the forecast, Dan, huh?
1: Good Tuesday morning, Eddie. The Jersey Shore Report continues to show a moderate risk of rip currents and rough surf today. Otherwise, a fine day for the beach with good sunshine, a light sea breeze, and ocean temperatures mainly in the 60s at this point. A beautiful day across inland South Jersey, too. Mostly sunny and dry, seasonably warm, and not humid. High temperature reaching for 75 this afternoon. Tonight will be clear and comfortably cool with a low of 57. Tomorrow, more sunshine and getting a bit warmer, high of 78. Mostly sunny on Thursday with a high of 83. Eddie?

All right, sounds good. 47 in Linwood. It is 50 on the boardwalk in Atlantic City. Happy graduation day to the class of 2026 at Wildwood Catholic Academy. They'll be graduating in a beautiful day. And I'll be back in just a second to play you some songs from John Mellencamp, the Jonas Brothers, and more. Stick around.

0: 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Coming soon, your chance to experience Harry Styles live at Madison Square Garden. 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It's a couple of minutes before 6 o'clock. Jill is out today. Let's go over to Janelle Crispin for South Jersey news and weather. Good morning.
1: Good morning. Here are three things you need to know today. A new free transportation service is available in South Jersey. 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The service will provide free rides to hospitals, colleges, job centers, and NJ Transit connections. Drivers are getting a break for now with gas prices. AAA's daily check finds the average for a gallon of regular unleaded in New Jersey is at $4.38 on Monday. It was averaging $4.50 a week ago. And nearly half a decade after work began, you can now view real-time traffic cameras along Black Horse Pike in Egg Harbor and Hamilton Townships. The cameras are just one part of a large-scale modernization of the Black Horse Pike that has included the installation of dozens of traffic sensors, digital highway signs, and improved traffic lights. I'm Janelle Crispin. Here's South Jersey weather.
2: From the Towns Quinn, New Jersey Info and Weather Network, I'm Chief Meteorologist Dan Zarrow. If you ever wondered what a perfect early June day looks and feels like, well, this might be it. Now, it is cool and crisp this morning, but it'll be warm and, most importantly, not humid through this afternoon. Mostly sunny and dry today. Look for a high temperature around 75 degrees. Tonight will be clear and comfortably cool. Low temperature dips to 57. More sunshine tomorrow with a high of 78. Get weather 24/7 wherever you are. 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
0: Okay, Dan. Yes, it is cool to start this morning.

0: South Jersey's best variety, Light 96.9 on the Feel Good Morning Show. 6:08, Eddie Davis trending this morning. It's getting to the end of the school year and the awards portion of the year for students who have excelled. And one of them is certainly Yuliana Fostova from Cape May Technical High School. While some other kids are happy, like, hey, I got a part-time job beach tag checking over the summer, Yuliana is going to two prestigious medical programs, one at the University of Massachusetts at Lowell, where she will be a part of the Congress of Future Medical Leaders, then a little later in the summer off to the University of Pennsylvania for their Biomedical Research Academy. Yuliana is a 4.0 student, number one in her class, and she wants to be a surgeon one day. You can read more about her remarkable tenure there at Cape Tech on the Light 96.9 app. We've got a chilly start. You may want a sweatshirt just for the first couple of hours today, but it's going to be a beautiful day. You may have heard Dan Zarrow saying, perfect kind of early June weather, sunshine and 75 later. It is 53 on the boardwalk in Atlantic City. Thanks for being here today.
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Eddie Davis, a local contestant from Cape May on the new season of Love Island. We'll tell you more with the trend in minutes.

0: We've got a beautiful start to the day here in South Jersey. Eddie Davis, the Light 96.9 Feel Good Morning Show. We'll play Eddie's Alphabet Challenge with Jessica from Manahawkin at 6:40 this morning. It is New Jersey primary election day. There are a variety of municipal primary races going on in Atlantic, Cape May, Cumberland counties, and they're deciding who will be the candidate for the U.S. House of Representatives and the Senate races in November today. So polls are open till 8 p.m. Jill Myra's here now with the trend.
1: There is a new life trend that people are embracing, and we will discuss in the trend. But first, Sincere Ray is a grad from St. Augustine from Cape May on the new season of Love Island USA. You will get to see Sincere Ray. So hiccups are annoying, and here are some new... There's like this new remedy for curing hiccups.
2: Do you normally get rid of hiccups?
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2: Doo-doo-doo.
3: Ka-ka-ka.
2: Ka-ka-ka.
3: Nee-nee-nee.
2: Nee-nee-nee.
3: See if that works. Because every time...
2: There is no way that...
0: So do you have to do them in sequence?
4: I still have them.
1: Oh, it sounds like the person's drunk or something.
0: Oh, it's ridiculous.
1: I'll tell you, I've used this before. You just get a little sugar packet and just swallow it, just down it, and it does it. It does the trick.
0: Or just hold your breath thing, put the spoon under your nose, whatever the deal is
1: with So there is a new dating trend called solo maxing. I don't know why they're calling this a dating trend, but it's all about choosing to stay single on purpose. And people say it avoids dating app frustration, saves money, reduces drama, and gives people time to focus on their friends and their career.
0: I think that's probably all true, but don't you get a little lonely doing that?
1: I don't know. I see a lot of people now that do things on their own. You see people out to eat, you know, because they're traveling for business. But now you could just be buried in your phone. We have a friend here who went to Disney alone. Would you go to an amusement park by yourself?
0: I wouldn't go to an amusement park.
1: Well, you wouldn't want to go even with people you loved.
0: I've turned into J. Ebenezer Scrooge.
5: All right, you kids, get out of my yard.
1: Eddie is solo maxing in his marriage.
0: You know, I think this solo maxing may be easier, really, for women than it is for men. Because I think you get together with all your girlfriends and you go out. And guys don't do that as much.
1: I guess guys don't do it. I mean, the guys play sports, right? Don't you? Play cards.
0: Yeah, I guess so. Maybe it's just me.
1: But I know women are walking a lot. You always see women walking. You never see two men walking. See the women walking real fast. They're like, and most of them are complaining about everybody else in their lives.
0: And a lot of times they're walking away from me or other.
1: It's all therapy.
0: They're the ones who are walking fastest.
1: And that's the trend.
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1: 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If you ever wondered what a perfect early June day looks and feels like, well, this might be it. Now, it is cool and crisp this morning, but it'll be warm and, most importantly, not humid through this afternoon. Mostly sunny and dry today. Look for a high temperature around 75 degrees. Tonight will be clear and comfortably cool. Low temperature dips to 57. More sunshine tomorrow with a high of 78. Get weather 24/7 wherever you are. 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
1: Oh.
2: 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Jessica in Manahawkin, please.
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2: 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Eddie Davis from Light 96.9 for the Alphabet Challenge.
1: Awesome. How are you?
2: I'm doing great. And you?
1: I'm good.
2: You ready to take the challenge?
1: We'll give it a whirl.
2: We'll give it a whirl. Okay. That's the attitude I hope to hear. Tell me a little bit about yourself before we play.
1: So I've been a stay-at-home mom for quite some time, and my kids are getting older. I have two daughters. So I'm kind of starting to get my toes back in the water and find my way out there.
2: Thinking about going back to work or doing charity work?
1: Yeah, something for myself.
2: Good. That's a tough transition. What's it been, 10 years or more?
1: More than that.
2: Okay.
1: Yeah.
2: Well, I wish you the best with that. You'll find your way.
1: Yeah.
2: Let me give you the rules to the game, and we'll see how you do in the Alphabet Challenge. I'm about to give you 10 topics and 30 seconds to give me an example of each topic that starts with the letter we're using. And today, it is O, as in outrageous. So all your answers begin with O. I don't often use the letter O, but I think it may be actually easier than some other letters. We're going to find out. The first answer you give me is the one I'll accept, so answer carefully. If you get stuck, you can pass, and we'll come back to that question. If you get all 10, you win $50 in New Jersey lottery tickets, and I'll start the clock after I give you your first clue in O.
1: Okay.
2: Good luck, Jessica. Here we go. Number one is an extremely large body of water.
1: Ocean.
2: Strong-smelling vegetable grown underground.
1: Onion.
2: Left, center, and right field in baseball.
1: Outfield.
2: An enthusiastic round of applause.
1: Pass.
2: An enclosed cooking chamber.
1: Oven.
2: Person who legally possesses something.
1: Pass.
2: Athletic international sporting games.
1: Olympics.
2: Not closed.
1: Open.
2: Connected to a computer network. 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For that one, and an enthusiastic round of applause is an ovation.
1: Ovation, yeah.
2: And a person who legally possesses something is the owner.
1: The owner, yeah.
2: See, now you know them all.
1: Yeah.
2: Well,
1: that's all right.
2: That's okay. That's your first time through. You know, I think you show real possibilities here with the Alphabet Challenge, so don't become discouraged. Thank you for playing. Good
1: Thank
2: luck
1: you.
2: With your with round two of...

0: Jessica, out in the world.
1: Thank you. See, there's an L right there. Out in the world.
0: There you go.
1: Awesome. Thanks so much. I appreciate the opportunity.
0: Eddie's Alphabet Challenge is brought to you by Bally's Atlantic City. Take the challenge. I'm looking for contestants right now to play Eddie's Alphabet Challenge. 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

0: Welcome to the Light 96.9 Feel Good Morning Show. Nice and sunny today. It's a little cool here starting out, but we'll get to 75, low humidity, just about a perfect day. 51 on the boardwalk in Atlantic City. If you're planning on getting married, you should know that the average cost of a wedding is now up to $36,000, according to a survey I'm reading this morning from Zola. That is if you had 150 guests in 60 U.S. cities. They averaged it out. And 36 grand is pretty expensive, but they broke it down, the top 10 by city. If you were getting married in New York City, the average wedding in New York City is an unbelievable $99,000. That is cray cray. Oh my goodness, $99,000. That should be enough for the wedding and a down payment on a home and a couple of cars and a nice vacation. You know what I'm saying?
1: 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Impossible Trivia is just minutes away on Light 96.9.
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0: 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Eddie Davis congratulating Ancora Psychiatric Hospital in Hamilton. They are the workplace of the week. 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Janelle Crispin has the latest. What's happening?
1: Good morning. Here are three things you need to know today. It's primary day in New Jersey with voters choosing party nominees to face off in November. Top on the ballot is a race for the U.S. Senate seat held by Democrat Cory Booker, who's unopposed. There are four Republicans running for the nomination to challenge Booker in November. Locally, there are Republican primaries for Egg Harbor Township Committee, Hamilton Town Council, and Upper Township Committee. There's a Democratic primary for Summers Point Town Council. Polls are open until 8 tonight. Police are searching for a teen swimmer still missing in Wildwood, the unidentified 14-year-old boy.

0: was reported missing yesterday afternoon in the ocean off Cedar Avenue about 1:30. Three other people were pulled from the surf at the time. Officials say no lifeguards were on duty at the time. And Cape May County fire officials are warning about the dangers of propane-powered weed-burning torches in the wake of several serious fires caused by use of the torches near homes over the past several weeks. Several buildings were severely damaged. I'm Janelle Crispin. Here's South Jersey weather.
1: From the town's

0: From the Towns Quinn, New Jersey Info and Weather Network, I'm Chief Meteorologist Dan Zarrow. If you ever wondered what a perfect early June day looks and feels like, well, this might be it. Now, it is cool and crisp this morning, but it'll be warm and, most importantly, not humid through this afternoon. Mostly sunny and dry today. Look for a high temperature around 75 degrees. Tonight will be clear and comfortably cool. Low temperature dips to 57. More sunshine tomorrow with a high of 78. Get weather 24/7 wherever you are. 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
1: 46 in Egg Harbor Township, 47 in Mystic Island, up to 52 now with sunshine on the boardwalk in Atlantic City. 7:01, it's Eddie Davis. We'll play Impossible Trivia just ahead at 7:10 with tickets to the great a cappella group Straight No Chaser.

0: all these songs, and they're probably best known, I guess, for their Christmas stuff, but they really bring it, man. So Straight No Chaser, if you'd like to see them on the Ocean City Boardwalk at the Music Pier, let's play some Impossible Trivia, shall we? Here we go. Men over age 50 are responsible for almost half of the total consumption of this food in America.
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1: I will give you a pair of tickets to see Straight No Chaser coming to the Ocean City Music Pier Monday, June 29th, if you can correctly answer this question before anybody else. Men over age 50 are responsible, according to the survey I'm counting on here today, for eating almost half of this food. The total consumption of this food in America, half of it is by men over age 50. So what is the food? 800-969-WFPG.
2: I'm guessing sardines.
1: That's a good guess. That's a good guess. Somebody has to be eating them. It's not me, I'll tell you that. That's not it. No, not

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More details are coming and the first chance to win Monday right here. I want to say happy graduation day to the 2026 class at Wildwood Catholic Academy in North Wildwood. You got a great day for your commencement today. Joe Myra joins me with the trend. What's happening?

0: the trend? What's happening?
1: There is a new life trend that people are embracing, and we will discuss in the trend. But first, Sincere Ray is a grad from St. Augustine, from Cape May, on the new season of Love Island USA. You will get to see Sincere Ray. So hiccups are annoying, and here are some new... There's like this new remedy for curing hiccups.
2: How do you normally get rid of hiccups?
3: Go do-do-do.
2: Do-do-do.
3: Ka-ka-ka.
2: Ba-ka-ka.
3: Ni-ni-ni.
2: Ni-ni-ni.
3: See if that works. Because every time...
2: There is no way that
0: So do you have to do them in sequence? Ni ni ni. I still have them.
1: Oh, it sounds like the person's drunk or something.
0: Oh, it's ridiculous.
1: I'll tell you, I've used this before. You just get a little sugar packet and just swallow it, just down it, and it does it. It does the trick.
0: Oh, yeah. Yours, hold your breath thing, put the spoon under your nose, whatever the deal is with
1: So there is a new dating trend called solo maxing. I don't know why they're calling this a dating trend, but it's all about choosing to stay single on purpose. And people say it avoids dating app frustration, saves money, reduces drama, and gives people time to focus on their friends and their career.
0: I think that's probably all true, but don't you get a little lonely doing that?
1: I don't know. I see a lot of people now that do things on their own. You see people out to eat, you know, because they're traveling for business. But now you could just be buried in your phone. We have a friend here who went to Disney alone. Would you go to an amusement park by yourself?
0: I wouldn't go to an amusement park.
1: Well, you wouldn't want to go even with people you loved.
0: I've turned into J. Ebenezer Scrooge.
4: All right, you kids, get out of my yard.
1: Eddie is solo maxing in his marriage.
0: You know, I think this solo maxing may be easier, really, for women than it is for men. Because I think you get together with all your girlfriends and you go out. And guys don't do that as much.
1: I guess guys don't do it. I mean, guys play sports, right? Don't you? They play cards.
0: Yeah, I guess so. Maybe it's just me.
1: But I know women are walking a lot. You always see women walking. You never see two men walking. See the women walking real fast. They're like, and most of them are complaining about everybody else in their lives.
0: And a lot of times they're walking away from me or
1: other. It's all therapy.
0: They're the ones who are walking fastest.
1: And that's the trend.
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2: From the town's Quinter Jersey Info and Weather Network, I'm Chief Meteorologist Dan Zarrow. No problems getting to the polls for primary election day today. Really no complaints whatsoever about this forecast for the next several days as we settle into a quiet, warm, sunny, dry weather pattern. Good stuff. I'll call it mostly sunny today, high of 75. Clear tonight, comfortably cool, low 57. Sunny tomorrow, high of 78, 83 Thursday, 88 on Friday. Get weather 24/7 wherever you are. 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

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We've got a good, tasty deal going live this Friday morning from SeizeTheDeal.com. 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

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It's Eddie Davis, mostly sunny, 75 later, 55 now on the boardwalk in Atlantic City. On a Monday evening, I will be

0: hosting the Go Blue for CASA cocktail party that's going to be held at the Lynnwood Country Club. It's the end of a day of golfing and then the happy hour that follows. And you don't have to go to the golf to be there at the happy hour, but you do have to be concerned about the children in South Jersey. And certainly the CASA volunteers are concerned about them. They advocate, as the name implies, court-appointed special advocates for children, hundreds of children around South Jersey. Last year, they estimate they made 2,500 court recommendations, just making sure that these kids in the foster care program are headed on the right path. I heard somebody refer to it one time as being a safety net for the children. So it's really important work. It's a great, and it's a complicated thing that these CASA volunteers do. So this little event that we're having on Monday night at the Lynnwood Country Club, where they'll do an online auction and they'll make some money from it, will help that program. So it means a lot to me. And I'd love for you to be there. You can get more details by calling CASA today. They're in Summers Point, or go to CASANJ.org. Monday night, Lynnwood Country Club. Come on by.
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Getting Tuesday started here on the Light 96.9 Feel Good Morning Show. Alanna Miles, Black Velvet, just after 8 o'clock. Eddie Davis, the ticket window. 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And pause for South Jersey news and weather, and there's music from Nikki Yore and Phil Collins waiting. What's going on this morning, Janelle?

0: 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Camera installation began 5 years ago at major intersections in Atlanta County. The cameras are part of a large-scale project to modernize Black Horse Pike. I'm Janelle Crispin. Here's South Jersey weather.
1: From the Town Square, New Jersey Info and Weather Network, I'm Chief Meteorologist Dan Zarrow. If you ever wondered what a perfect early June day looks and feels like, well, this might be it. Now, it is cool and crisp this morning, but it'll be warm and, most importantly, not humid through this afternoon. Mostly sunny and dry today. Look for a high temperature around 75 degrees. Tonight will be clear and comfortably cool. Low temperature dips to 57. More sunshine tomorrow with a high of 78. Get weather 24/7 wherever you are. 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
2: I'm ending a friendship. This girl I know, she moved to England for 3 months, right? That's it. She was only there for 3 months. She's been back for over a year now, and she is still speaking with her acquired British accent, which is annoying if you know anyone like that. And she's faking the accent. I can prove that she's faking it. Anyone that goes to England comes back with that cool accent, they're faking it. And here's how I can prove it. Because I traveled for 3 months once, but when I got back, this didn't happen. Hey, John, welcome home, buddy. Tell us, how was China?
3: Oh, you know, a good time for sure, yeah. You need to go for a long time. You won't see the whole Great Wall. It's huge, you go forever. Anyway, I need to go. Can you drive? I'm no good no more.
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0: 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We give you a chance to win the Harry Styles Experience. Tickets to Madison Square Garden show. The specific show is the 4th of September. That's one of 30 shows, as you probably have heard, that Harry's putting on at the Garden. And a two-night hotel stay in New York City while you're enjoying Harry Styles beginning Monday. Eddie Davis, the workday kickoff a little before 9. This is primary election day. Polls open till 8 o'clock, so get out and do your civic duty today. Jill Myra is here with the trend.
1: There is a new life trend that people are embracing, and we will discuss in the trend. But first, Sincere Ray is a grad from St. Augustine, from Cape May, on the new season of Love Island USA. You will get to see Sincere Ray. So hiccups are annoying, and here are some new, there's like this new remedy for curing hiccups.
2: How do you normally get rid of hiccups?
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2: Do-do-do.
3: Ka-ka-ka.
2: Ba-ka-ka.
3: Ni-ni-ni.
2: Ni-ni-ni.
3: See if that works. Every time.
2: There is no way.
4: So do you have to do them in sequence? Ni, ni, ni.
5: I still have them.
1: Oh, it sounds like the person's drunk or something.
4: Oh, it's ridiculous.
1: I'll tell you, I've used this before. You just get a little sugar packet and just swallow it, just down it, and it does it. It does the trick.
4: Of course, hold your breath thing, put the spoon under your nose, whatever the deal is with
1: that. So there is a new dating trend called solo maxing. I don't know why they're calling this a dating trend, but it's all about choosing to stay single on purpose. And people say it avoids dating app frustration, saves money, reduces drama, and gives people time to focus on their friends and their career.
4: I think that's probably all true, but don't you get a little lonely doing that?
1: I don't know. I see a lot of people now that do things on their own. You see people out to eat, you know, because they're traveling for business. But now you could just be buried in your phone. We have a friend here who went to Disney alone. Would you go to an amusement park by yourself?
4: I wouldn't go to an amusement park.
1: Well, you wouldn't want to go even with people you loved.
4: I've turned into J. Ebenezer Scrooge.
6: All right, you kids, get out of my yard.
1: Eddie is solo maxing in his marriage.
4: You know, I think this solo maxing may be easier, really, for women than it is for men. Because I think you get together with all your girlfriends and you go out. And guys don't do that as much.
1: I guess guys don't do it. I mean, guys play sports, right? Don't you? They play cards.
4: Yeah, I guess so. Maybe it's just me.
1: But I know women are walking a lot. You always see women walking. You never see two men walking. See the women walking real fast. They're like, and most of them are complaining about everybody else in their lives.
4: And a lot of times they're walking away from me or other.
1: It's all therapy.
4: They're the ones who are walking fastest.
1: And that's the trend.
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1: Oh.
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2: 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Eddie Davis from Light 96.9 for the Alphabet Challenge.
1: Awesome. How are you?
2: I'm doing great. And you?
1: I'm good.
2: You ready to take the challenge?
1: We'll give it a whirl.
2: We'll give it a whirl. Okay. That's the attitude I hope to hear. Tell me a little bit about yourself before we play.
1: So I've been a stay-at-home mom for quite some time. And my kids are getting older. I have two daughters. So I'm kind of starting to get my toes back in the water and find my way out there.
2: Thinking about going back to work or doing charity work?
1: Yeah, something for myself.
2: Good. That's a tough transition. What's it been, 10 years or more?
1: More than that.
2: Okay.
1: Yeah.
2: Well, I wish you the best with that. You'll find your way.
1: Yeah. Yes.
2: Let me give you the rules to the game, and we'll see how you do in the Alphabet Challenge. I'm about to give you 10 topics and 30 seconds to give me an example of each topic that starts with the letter we're using. And today, it is O, as in outrageous. So all your answers begin with O. I don't often use the letter O, but I think it may be actually easier than some other letters. We're going to find out. The first answer you give me is the one I'll accept, so answer carefully. If you get stuck, you can pass, and we'll come back to that question. If you get all 10, you win $50 in New Jersey lottery tickets, and I'll start the clock after I give you your first clue in O.
1: Okay.
2: Good luck, Jessica. Here we go. Number one is an extremely large body of water.
1: Ocean.
2: Strong-smelling vegetable grown underground.
1: Onion.
2: Left, center, and right field in baseball.
1: Outfield.
2: An enthusiastic round of applause.
1: Pass.
2: An enclosed cooking chamber.
1: Oven.
2: Person who legally possesses something.
1: Pass.
2: Athletic international sporting games.
1: Olympics.
2: Not closed.
1: Open.
2: Connected to a computer network.
1: Pass.
2: Connected to a computer network, you're online. For that one and an enthusiastic round of

0: Innovation, yeah.
1: And a person who legally possesses something is the owner.
0: The owner, yeah.
1: See, now you know them all.
0: Yeah.
1: Well,
0: that's all right.
1: That's okay. That's your first time through. You know, I think you show real possibilities here with the Alphabet Challenge, so don't become discouraged. Thank you for playing. Good
0: Thank
1: luck
0: you.
1: With your with round two of Jessica Out in the World.
0: Thank you. See, there's an L right there. Out in the world.
1: There you go.
0: Awesome. Thanks so much. I appreciate the opportunity.
1: Eddie's Alphabet Challenge is brought to you by Bally's Atlantic City. Take the challenge. I'm looking for contestants right now to play Eddie's Alphabet Challenge. 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

Mike 96.9, South Jersey's best variety. Well, hey, how's it going? It's Courtland hanging out with you on your Tuesday morning. You got anything fun going on this week? Tell me about it. 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

Light 96.9, South Jersey's best variety. Katy Perry with Teenage Dream. So I was just reading this article about secret celebrity talents. Did you know that Katy Perry can puff her neck out like a frog? It's actually kind of gross. She did it on American Idol once.

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Congratulations to Dua Lipa and Callum Turner. They got married over the weekend. Now, they did it at an intimate ceremony at a town hall, but they have another ceremony coming up in Italy.

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2: Hello, I'm the Atlantic County Sheriff, Joseph O'Donohue. 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Children should always be buckled up in the right seat, the right booster seat for their age, their height and weight. 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

0: 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Cindy Lauper with Time After Time. Hey there, it's Cortland hanging out with you on your Tuesday. Well, you can add this to the list of things you should never attempt to do. There is a YouTuber named Alan Farrell, and he decided that while he was at Cedar Point in Ohio, he was going to ride the Millennium Force while eating chicken nuggets. So he had a 10-piece chicken nugget that he snuggled in his underwear, pulled it out to eat it while on the roller coaster, and his friend filmed him. He even dunked them in sauce, which was obviously a big mess. But this ride goes 300 feet in the air and reaches 93 miles per hour. So this was not smart for a lot of reasons. He ended up eating 7 of the 10 nuggets during the ride, and he survived. But Cedar Point obviously saw the video, immediately banned him for life, and then he was also banned from going to any Six Flag theme park ever again. So I hope it was worth it.
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Light 96.9, South Jersey's best variety. It's still so crazy to me that June is already here. And did you realize that the first day of summer and Father's Day are on the same day this year? Two things to celebrate on June 21st.

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Well, we've got quite a few celebrities celebrating birthdays today. Happy birthday to comedian Joe Coy, Zachary Quinto, Justin Long, Dana Carvey, and Wayne Brady from one of my favorite shows of all time. Whose Line Is It Anyway? He's 55.

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1: 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The city has two food truck locations that are now operating daily from 8 a.m. till 10 p.m. You can find food trucks between the Seawall parking lot and the Atlantic City Aquarium at Gardner's Basin, and at O'Donnell Memorial Park near the Stockton University Atlantic City campus.

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5: 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Dad sleeping through the 9 o'clock news. 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

0: there are some things you can always count on. Dad sleeping through the 9 o'clock news. 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

0: Light 96.9, South Jersey's best variety. Michael Jackson, it's Wanna Be Starting Something. Hey there, Cortland with you on your Tuesday. And is there something that you want to start? 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

0: There are some things you can always count on. Dad sleeping through the 9 o'clock news. Oscar chewing on your favorite sneakers. 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

0: there are some things you can always count on. Dad sleeping through the 9 o'clock news. Oscar chewing on your favorite sneakers. 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

96.9, South Jersey's best variety. Ah, yes, we have finally arrived at the lunch hour. What are you having today? I'll tell you what I'm having. 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I'm going to finish that bag today. 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

Light 96.9, South Jersey's best variety. John Mellencamp, it's Small Town. Hey, Cortland, hanging out with you on your Tuesday. I feel like May is kind of a weird month to release a horror movie, but hey, it seems to be working because right now, two horror movies are just dominating the box office. In fact, they both beat the new Star Wars movie this weekend. So the first one is called Obsession. It came out a few weeks ago, and it was written and directed by a 26-year-old. It had a $750,000 budget. It's already made over $104.7 million. Now, the other one is Backrooms. It made more than $81 million over the weekend, and that means the director, who's only 20 years old, is now the youngest director to ever top the domestic box office. If you've seen either of these new horror movies, let me know what you think. Shoot me a message on our station app.

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96.9, South Jersey's best variety. Man, things are heating up in the world of sports this week. We've got the Knicks and the Spurs in the NBA Finals with Game 1 tipping off tomorrow night. And the Golden Knights and the Hurricanes are going to be battling for the Stanley Cup. That series begins tonight.

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6: 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Waymo calls the autonomous vehicle an oasis on wheels. Officials say they cut sensor costs and instead implemented smarter AI technology in the updated model. Waymo is offering free rides in the Ojai to select customers in both cities. The company is using this trial phase to collect feedback and make adjustments before officially releasing the vehicle to the public.
5: A phishing attack is now targeting Signal. The Washington Post says the hackers are sending messages telling users to click on a recovery key to back up their chats. The hacks appear to be targeting people who oppose the Chinese Communist Party. Meta, not the only one reducing its workforce last month. Intuit, Cisco, and LinkedIn also announcing layoffs. And Anthropic, now worth nearly $1 trillion. The company raised $65 billion in a Series H round that's likely to be the last private funding round before they go public. Tech Report, I'm Mark Mayfield.
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0: 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The Eurythmics, it's Sweet Dreams. Hey there, Cortland with you on your Tuesday. 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

Mike 96.9, South Jersey's best variety. Does Taylor Swift secretly have something to do with the new Toy Story movie? All signs point to yes. So a billboard appeared on Friday, and it said TS, you know, Toy Story, or Taylor Swift. There were 13 clouds in the background. And then Pixar posted a video of Jessie dancing next to the billboard and quoted one of Taylor's songs.

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It's Hootie and the Blowfish with Hold My Hand. They're so good live.

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Eddie Davis with two chances for you to win concert tickets this week in the morning at 7:10 playing Impossible Trivia and at 8:10 with the Light 96.9 Ticket Window. 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

0: Light 96.9, South Jersey's best variety. Prince with Purple Rain. Hey, Cortland, with you on your Tuesday. All right, quick question for you. Is there a word that no matter how many times you've spelled it, you just can't seem to get it right? A new report took a look at America's most misspelled words, and the top three overall are through, like T-H-R-O-U-G-H, favorite, and bougie, which is spelt with a G and not a J, in case you were wondering. The word that I cannot spell, no matter how many times I attempt it, is the word souvenir. Like, I type it so wrong that spell check can't even figure out what I'm trying to say. Let me know the common word that you just cannot spell right. 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

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One food item that just screams summer for you. John sent me a note on our app, and he loves watermelon. I'm like, John, you are a little healthier than I am in my food choices for my summer picks. Well, there's one food item that, as the summer temps kind of go up a little bit, we just want to have more of it. 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

from ABC News Tech Trends. The artificial intelligence company Anthropic is beginning the process of going public, filing paperwork with the Securities and Exchange Commission. The SEC still needs to review the company's finances, but if approved, it would set up potentially one of the biggest IPOs of the year. Both OpenAI and SpaceX, which owns XAI, are also expected to go public in the coming months. NVIDIA has pulled the wraps off a new line of computer chips, which it's calling RTX Spark. They'll be used in upcoming laptops from companies including Dell, MSI, Lenovo, and Asus, which are being billed as the first laptops designed from the ground up to run agentic AI. That's a specific type of AI which can carry out tasks like booking a reservation or buying items online. And the New York Fed now says the unemployment rate among recent college graduates in industries friendly to remote work, like software development, is up marginally since the pandemic, about 1%. With Tech Trends, I'm Mike Dabusky, ABC News.

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My kid is graduating this weekend, and I'm like, okay, what can we do? 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Seeing Harry Styles at Madison Square Garden in New York. Yeah, you and a plus one, that could be your kid. 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

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Yeah, America thinks the opposite. 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
4: from the Townsport, New Jersey Info and Weather Network, I'm Chief Meteorologist Dan Zarrow. Each of the next 3 days will be about 5 degrees warmer than the day before, so get ready to travel from spring to summer as this first week of June rolls right along. Tonight will be comfortably cool, with clear skies, low temperature dips to 57, and another beautiful day tomorrow. Sunny, high of 78, mostly sunny and 83 on Thursday. Increasing clouds, hotter and more humid Friday, high 88. Get weather 24/7 wherever you are. 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
1: Are you joking with me right now?
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0: The joke of the day today is from Ethan. He sent this to me on our app. And Ethan, thank you so much. Here is your joke of the day. Why did the man get hit by a bike every day? Why did the man get hit by the bike every single day? It's because he was stuck in a vicious cycle. Yeah. Ethan, appreciate you sending that my way. Hey, if you want to be part of the show, I would love that. All you got to do is open up our app and hit that little chat button and start typing. I see all of those messages. I know that there's a couple other ones sitting there for me. And I would love to have you be part of the show next.
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0: avalanche. Google is requesting approval from the federal government to release up to 32 million mosquitoes in California and Florida as part of its debug program. The initiative looks to stop bad bugs with good bugs by releasing hordes of sterile mosquitoes to eliminate the ones that carry disease. The CDC says mosquitoes are the deadliest animals in the world. Health Update, I'm Sarah Lee Kessler.
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1: Waymo is debuting its new vehicle in Los Angeles and San Francisco. Daniel Martindale has details.
2: The Ojai is larger than Waymo's traditional vehicles and more closely resembles a van. Waymo calls the autonomous vehicle an oasis on wheels. Officials say they cut sensor costs and instead implemented smarter AI technology in the updated model. Waymo is offering free rides in the Ojai to select customers in both cities. The company is using this trial phase to collect feedback and make adjustments before officially releasing the vehicle to the public.
1: A phishing attack is now targeting Signal. The Washington Post says the hackers are sending messages telling users to click on a recovery key to back up their chats. The hacks appear to be targeting people who oppose the Chinese Communist Party. Meta, not the only one reducing its workforce last month. Intuit, Cisco, and LinkedIn also announcing layoffs. And Anthropic, now worth nearly $1 trillion. The company raised $65 billion in a Series H round that's likely to be the last private funding round before they go public. Tech Report, I'm Mark Mayfield.

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1: I was talking to a coworker the other day who also has kids, and how our kids, when they're playing video games, they just are screaming. Yeah, I let him know that at our house, they get 3 strikes. And then we can actually control the devices and shut the internet off for those specific devices. 3 strikes and it's off. Yeah, just a little tip for you. It's always-

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Time for a little trivia. Yeah, the big Q today. What venue is often called the world's most famous arena? Yeah, think about it. Take a guess. I'll have the answer coming up next.

0: I'm Delilah. 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
1: 11 years ago, I was with this guy, and we both went our separate ways. A week or so ago, I saw him again.
0: And are the sparks starting to grow into like a full-flame fire here?
1: You betcha.
0: Oh, you don't need any gasoline to pour on that fire.
1: Oh, no.
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0: companies including Dell, MSI, Lenovo, and Asus, which are being billed as the first laptops designed from the ground up to run agentic AI. That's a specific type of AI which can carry out tasks like booking a reservation or buying items online. And the New York Fed now says the unemployment rate among recent college graduates in industries friendly to remote work, like software development, is up marginally since the pandemic, about 1%. With Tech Trends, I'm Mike Dabusky, ABC News.
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1: Former NHL star Claude Lemieux's brain is being donated for research into long-term effects of repetitive brain injuries. That's according to his family, who says the brain is being sent to the Boston University CTE Center. Lemieux's death was announced last Thursday. Authorities later said he died by suicide. He played 21 seasons in the NHL and won 4 Stanley Cups with the Montreal Canadiens, New Jersey Devils, and Colorado Avalanche. Google is requesting approval from the federal government to release up to 32 million mosquitoes in California and Florida as part of its debug program. The initiative looks to stop bad bugs with good bugs by releasing hordes of sterile mosquitoes to eliminate the ones that carry disease. The CDC says mosquitoes are the deadliest animals in the world. Health update. I'm Sarah Lee Kessler.
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5: 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See why a study says people in New Jersey are happier than most Americans. And find out about the South Jersey High School football program that's looking for a new coach. This could be the beginning of a whole new thing for you. 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

0: This is Light 96.9. The big Q today. What venue is often known as the world's most famous arena? I saw a couple guesses on our app. Great ideas, honestly. This would have been one of my guesses, too. Anessa is thinking maybe it's United Center, you know, where Michael Jordan played when he was with the Bulls, which I watched all the time when I was a kid. Great guess. Not the right answer today, though. The venue that is often called the world's most famous arena, that is Madison Square Garden. And if you've never gone, you actually have a chance to go see Harry Styles there live. Yeah, you and a plus one have this amazing chance to win this trip starting on Monday, 10 a.m. Listen right here for your code and your chance to win.
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0: From the Townsquare, New Jersey Info and Weather Network, I'm Chief Meteorologist Dan Zaro. Each of the next 3 days will be about 5 degrees warmer than the day before, so get ready to travel from spring to summer as this first week of June rolls right along. Tonight will be comfortably cool with clear skies, low temperature dips to 57, and another beautiful day tomorrow. Sunny, high of 78, mostly sunny and 83 on Thursday. Increasing clouds, hotter and more humid Friday, high 88. Get weather 24/7 wherever you are. 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

0: Light 96.9. Last night I was sitting in our living room looking at my phone and watching a Mr. Beast video, and my kid walked in. He's like, why are you watching that? I'm like, I'm just trying to understand your generation because I don't get it. You watch it all day long, YouTubers, and I don't understand why. Well, there's a YouTuber. His name is Alan Farrell. He just got banned from all of the Six Flag parks because of a prank that he was trying to do while he was filming. And, well, they saw it and he's banned. Here's his reaction.
1: It was definitely really hard, so I see why Cedar Point reacted the way they did, because I can see why there's safety measures and everything like that. It was hard. I had to try not to choke almost the entire ride. Luckily, I did sit in the back seat because I knew what was going to happen. Sauce was going to be everywhere, so I did keep it respectful. I had no idea Cedar Point even seen the video until I got a message saying I've been banned for life from Cedar Point, which really hurt.
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0: Hack is now targeting Signal. The Washington Post says the hackers are sending messages telling users to click on a recovery key to back up their chats. The hacks appear to be targeting people who oppose the Chinese Communist Party. Meta, not the only one reducing its workforce last month. Intuit, Cisco, and LinkedIn also announcing layoffs. And Anthropic, now worth nearly $1 trillion. The company raised $65 billion in a Series H round that's likely to be the last private funding round before they go public. Tech Report, I'm Mark Mayfield.
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0: And what do you want to tell the world?
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0: Aw, thank you. I love that you love listening. I wish I could give you a great big audio hug. Pretend I'm just putting my arms out there and giving you a hug, okay?
1: Okay.
0: All right. You have a good night. Thank you for calling me, George.
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